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Wildcat Trail. Harley Davidson. 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Looks like everything's 10-4.

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0: 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We're going 97 on a 1045 semi versus flat pole here at the Family Dollar on 27 and 2 in 5.
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0: 6 months for a car.
1: Yeah. There's 851 Kentucky 1223.
0: Right.
1: Come on this now. Okay. End of Wall County, close to Corbin, right?
0: Which 1223 and go to?
1: It's right next to Northfield Station Apartments there at Briley Road and 1223 intersection. Right? This gentleman's man, apparently a repro truck is sitting in his driveway. They're not there for him. Apparently they're staking out another address, and he wants him gone.

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0: 2360 Meadow Creek Road, 2360 on Meadow Creek Road. Meet with a female, 24-year-old, advised that she was raped approximately 10 years ago, around 2006, by her grandfather in Artemis, Kentucky. Break.
1: Go ahead.
0: Request a trooper to come out. She's to request him to pursue charges. Advise that male subject now lives in Berea. Go ahead.
1: Damn,

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2: 31 Surfer Hill Drive, apartment 2. 45 year old female having chest pain, difficult breathing, while she's getting clammy. First down.
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1: Haven 28, are you available? Tampa Corbin Main Apartments, building 8, apartment 5. RP's advising her daughter took her car keys, won't give them back, apparently made a scene in the parking lot. She's wanting a trooper to come help her get her keys back so they can go now.
3: Saturday 28, I'll take care of that. Vaughn down here.
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1: Apartment 2.
0: Four, thank you.
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1: 400.

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1: 10-4, sir. 10-4, it is the trailer there at the fork. We can turn left to go to Riley Road across the bridge where the train trestle is.
0: Left.
1: And then 1223. Across from the church.
0: 97 now. There you go, guy, must have left. Probably out here with him for a second.
1: 10-4, sir.

0: 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Into the second house from the end, purple Jeep in the garage. 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
1: Okay, we're going to 229 Sounder Lane, 229 Sounder Lane, North Mill, take Hawks Lane, go to the T-intersection, turn left on Sounder, going to be the apartments, duplex there on the left, should be a blue AG car and a van there in the driveway in front of the apartment B you're going to, right?
0: Good.
1: 14-year-old male, FIC is outside playing basketball, twisted his right foot all the way around, believe it's possibly broken, swollen, went touched, extreme pain, break for a run over time.
0: Go ahead.
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0: 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She had notified the county road department. 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
0: My bad. 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
2: Red Extra Patrol, 590, Little Wolf Ridge Road. Caller information. Extra Patrol's around the area. Apparently they've had a structure fire there earlier in the day. One of the owners getting reports that everybody around the neighborhood that's planning on trying and coming in and stealing comfort from the residents. Good.
0: 10-4.

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1: 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Finally. She's going 98. I'm going 98 as well.
0: 10-4, sir.
2: We're on again, St. Joe.

2925 South Laurel Road over there at the Williams Trailer Park, lot 16. Car advisory, just got home. Hasn't been home since yesterday. Privacy poured into the drive. Appears her front doors have been kicked in and her lights is all turned on. Not sure if anybody's still inside or not. Good.

0: County, giving you this break for ATL out of Madison County.
1: Go ahead.
0: Request of Madison County for ATL. Lily Weaver and her two small daughters, Anai and Elise Wilson. These three subjects last seen in Madison County on the 19th, possibly traveling with a Hunter Wilson. Male subject known to drive a white and red Chevy pest control truck. Green decal on the side says Scherzinger. Family's worried for the safety of the three subjects, believe that he may harm them. Unknown direction of travel.
1: Damn.

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1: Shoot that one.
2: 6-9.
1: I believe the address is Crescent Drive. I'll be around there for investigation follow-up. Should be the same CAD from this past Saturday.
2: 10-4.
1: Crescent Run, got it.
2: 10-4, you good with me opening that CAD and just following up with it, or do you need a new one?
1: Yeah, just open up and test it. Thanks.
2: 10-4, sir.

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1: Signal 66 for code.

0: college, the front desk worker loves his meal. 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He's in the lead, cutting up the front desk worker, and one up.
1: 2140. 11-29, 11-8. 2140. He showed me in route 37.
0: 2140.

0: Station 1, 1 City Fire, and engines come 10-8 at the intersection of North Main and East Maple Avenue. Signal to them with narrow well, chest pain, shortness of breath, city congestive heart failure. We'll be sitting on a bench, wearing plaid shorts and a white t-shirt.
1: Yeah,

0: Alley 52 on the...
1: Went to the intersection North 9th Street, East 95 and 8th, Beartown Center Park. For a 57-year-old male having chest pain, shortness of breath, congestive heart failure. I'll be sitting on a bench wearing plaid shorts, white t-shirt, breaker and overtime. Dispatch time is 2147. You're around 2149. That number is 5850. 5850.

0: ahead.
1: I've got a caller for you, 10-6.
0: Is it Marilyn?
1: Yeah, 10-4.
0: If you would, just rise around 100.

0: Sorry, Seymour. I'm going 97. Where did they advise this mail with?
1: They said he was getting out 5 calls for 6.
0: Same for what I got.

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0: 9-5-5-4-1-6-8-3.

0: William Waller out of London. He's going on some record dates for him.
1: William, come on the line. We're going to be in trouble.
0: Yeah, simple.
2: About 10-4-1, he's been trespassing this place before.
0: Negative, I believe. And just took a hollow.

0: 37. Will you bring for a pill on the empire, please?
1: Yeah, go ahead.
0: Give me a blue, I belong to pill. Looks like one out of one, one out of one.
2: Geographically here, if you look to the left of my EV, my SW, is that going to be around the 90 mile road area?

0: 知道了。
1: 太难了。对，那真是的，太
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1: Well, that's what I figured. They're giving a description of a male that walks around here carrying a box. Call William Overbay. Thank you.

0: than him. 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I've cleared the house for them. They're going to get a list together and bring it to me tomorrow. 1400. Break. 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
1: Joseph.

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1: King Tig 11, we got it.
0: Yep.
1: I don't like it to say Wanda. We'll be out of time, Joe.
2: Thank you, sir.

0: 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And there you go. Very simple. We know it.
1: Point 9, London, same driver, copy in Ralph County.

0: 25. I'm working for a 47.
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0: King 4 Young 392.
1: Expiration 430 to 27. Verify proof. Red Dodge Avenger.
0: King 4. Yeah, with it here. It's on ramp for southbound side. 29.

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1: Yes,
2: yes. 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
1: Yes,
2: Charles, Henry, Adam.

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1: 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Correction, 107 Jacobs Court. Ready for a 29-year-old female having a panic attack. Right, run up front.
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0: It's a red pickup. Gave me an address of 1492 East Laurel Road. Vehicle's supposed to be across the road there for a few hours now. It's supposed to be on vacant property.
1: Ample, 25 and Radom, coming from the south end.
0: 3237.
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0: 10-4-1, that's the only vehicle I'm seeing out here. I'm going to see if anybody's in the residence.

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3: 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Check them.
1: Yeah,
4: 37, hold on.
1: Right.
4: He's 10-4. He advised he was having some steering issues. He's got to come back out. You show me 98.
1: Thank you, 47.

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0: Go ahead. 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That female's upset, wants to go home. 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Also in the residence, screaming, yelling, throwing things. 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
1: Same, well, 25 and a half.
0: 26.

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0: 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Go ahead.
1: AT around 845 North Highway 1223. Alright, the neighbor drives that. He believes there's people that live at this residence having

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1: 10-4, 10-6, 1-1.

0: 577-7607. Go ahead.
1: They said that Blue Ford Fusion was headed north. Went to McDonald's first, then went to Harvey's asking for money. So if you see it headed north, holler at me.
0: Cool. Did this just now leave McDonald's or they both?
1: Just said about 3 minutes ago.
0: I'm passing Willie City Elementary. I'll see if I can catch up to it in this case. Went on northbound.
1: Just 10-4. You're just in front of me now. Break to London.
2: I'll go ahead and head to the office. The benchmark case worker is going to meet us there with the CDW.
0: Yes.
3: Karen 4.
1: Fusion, my bad, Lana. Ford Fusion.

0: said.
1: Go ahead.
0: You came up on Bill Hutch.
1: Yeah, for.
0: If you don't have it on work, man, I saw one turn on Bill Hutch. I couldn't tell what it was. I just turned on Bill Hutch. Catch up to it. Check up to it.
2: 10-12, this 8-9-2-9, right for the beginning.
1: Wait.
2: 83035.
1: Well, I guess he's up on the line. You want me to have him meet you at the office?
2: Yeah, 10-4.

We're living on that one. I'll be 98 out here, I'm out to Singapore.

0: Fait que ça vous fait me passer le numéro. 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Pas vraiment, man.
1: That we did had to handcuff her due to the fact she assaulted several people in the residence and was out of control when 25 arrived.
2: 10-4.

0: 11 on 9 left.
1: You break for a name, DB, out of Virginia.
2: Go ahead.
1: Elijah Lamont Dunneville. Elijah's going to be common spelling last name. Dunneville's going to be spelled Union Nora, Nora, Adam, Victor, Ida, Lincoln, Lincoln, Edward, at birth
2: 10-11-1998. Okay. Request for a welfare check. 185 Little County Road. 185 Little County Road. Caller advised that's where the mother of his children, Shonda Eversole, and his children all are. Four children, 12-year-old Destiny, 10-year-old Trinity, 9-year-old Brayden, 7-year-old Deacon. Caller requested for a welfare check. I believe the mother's been yelling at him, possibly physical.
0: 10-4, break.
2: Go ahead.
0: 197 here. As soon as I wrap this up, I'll head to the welfare check.
2: So there's a
0: 11 on 9 one.
2: Go ahead.
0: Just to advise you, the benchmark supervisor is also going to be meeting us at single 4.
2: Okay, 23-25.

0: traffic stop, or what are you on?
1: Suspicious person walking around Ferguson City Hall in the marijuana dispensary here in Ferguson.
0: Give him. -29 is non-licensed.
1: Evil.
0: Hello. In
2: and
0: can't copy, try again.
2: Thanks for CDL. King 17969270.

0: maintain TV power status in force, CDL status in force, second 29.
1: I think we're all 10-6, Ron, go ahead.
2: TD's working at info locate for a male and female arguing in the male's public service with him. He comes 148, I've got him pulled over. They're in Corbin, he and they're in Corbin. He comes extremely 148, I'm trying to get further on it.
1: 10-4, can you see if Corbin's got a unit available?

0: 快拿吗？I spoke with the homeowner. That was running the dirt back. They said they're going to put the dirt back up. Stay inside. I'll be on you. Since I'm already over here on the south end, I'll go ahead and be en route to Corbin Inn.
1: Hold it.

0: go ahead.
1: When he disconnected from it, he was inside talking to the clerk, talking something about taking pictures and sending to somebody. I'm not sure if he's still inside. I'm negative contact with him. Background on the story was that the male and female arguing there at the Country Inn and Suites are up 192. Female folks have jumped out the vehicle. Great.
0: Go ahead.
1: They went to the hotel. They're negative contact for that female, but when he called in speaking to us, he's asking questions about her taking the car and trying to get rehab. Really not sure what's going on with him.
0: Tampa, I'm 97 here. 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

0: 四。
1: Hospital 47, all right, vehicle. John John King 222. John John King 222. It looks like you're parked right where you're at when he pulled in. Where are you pinging at?
0: Yeah, he's got it parked in the roadway. He's inside Assembly of Mississippi 28. John John King 222.

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0: Little County Road address I've got in here. That could be the address from the OL of the mother that I ran and located. The caller just called back. I believe he may have been given an address by one of his children. They might actually be at 910 Highway 1376 West.
2: 10-4 London. This is a female subject that was involved with assault the other night out there off Little Ark, off of Hensley Road that 1114 was talking about.

0: Station 1 London City Fire, and he's coming in 8 Speedway in North Main. Well, the male's requested AMA at CDC and Y Squad.
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1: 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CD Speedway North Main Street. They're out with a mail requesting AMS and you see in white spot. Ready for number two.
0: Go ahead.
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0: You know, if the PD was able to locate that female.
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1: 435.

7291. You went to the next one, this was vehicle, Meg. Also, contact the animal control. 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

0: John, you got a tag on that vehicle. John John, 1222, Mississippi, correct?
1: Yeah, 10-4.
0: Any hold on?
1: Proof of ownership, insurance, etc.

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1: Sorry about being on stereo. I'll be 10:15 with a female break.
0: Go ahead.
1: Kentucky 47 is William 3 X-ray 756. William 3 X-ray 756. It's going to be left here at owner's request. We talked to the property owner. It's on the house here on Cotton Lane. That advises us 10-4.
0: 10-4.
2: Yep.
1: Can you copy my beginning moments?
0: Go ahead.
1: 63979. I'll be en route to the EMS room if I can see it.
0: 10-4.
3: Oh, 52 to Linda.
2: Go ahead.
3: En route, St. Joseph.
1: Stand by line and I'll get it for you.

0: this. Oh, well.
1: Go ahead.
0: She's in Edward 92331262, Kentucky. Go ahead.
2: VR53, London. I'll be 10-10.
0: Yeah.
1: 570, it's on Denver, Ellis Creek.
0: What's 10-4?

0: 1109. This case here is a civil situation that the kids want to be at dad's house. They don't want to listen to mom. They want to fight and argue with mom, and they're trying to use dad as the bad guy. They've been informed of the way things are supposed to be with between a parent and a child. I'm sure dad will complain after he talks to kids, but I'll be 98.
1: You do, sir.

0: 各位，所有的 homeless encampment at Pineville Time. Females called and thanked Katie Robinson and her husband's solar tent off of her that was gave to her today by church. She's going to give it back. She's wanting the unit to come down there and try to help her get it back. Right?
1: Go ahead, Lynn.
0: I know you're 10-6. I'll try calling Corbin and see if they take it. They might as well not go full with it and it's in the homeless encampment.
1: At 10-4, London, I can't prove ownership on a tent near the homeless camp. So it was 98 on that.
0: Damn. That's what I was going to. 49.
2: Good.
0: Got a lot of in route for the vehicle. Animal control also in route. Animal control about to get about 25 minute ETA.
3: 10-4, thank you.

0: Station 1, East Bergen State Fire Department, Crossroads Fire Department, Farm County Fire Department, 10-8-587 Star Hill Road. There are possible camper and building on fire, fully involved. Far north, people still live in the camper or not. Like Highway 490, turn left onto East Highway 394. Right on the Highway 34. Go down a mile, turn right on Star Hill, follow it all the way to the very end. Repeating. Station 1, East Bergen State Fire Department, Crossroads Fire Department, Laurel County Fire Department, Houston, 10-8-587 Star Hill Road. Of course, of a possible camper, building on fire. Callers not sure if people still live in the camper or not. Highway 490, turn right on the East Highway 3094.
1: PT6,

0: 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You can phone Rich. You're going to 587 Star Hill Road. Camper and building fire. Break run up top.
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1: 1125. Can you have EMS respond to signal 4? This juvenile's complaining of ankle pain.
2: What happened?

0: say 1 London City Fire, Dick Hennis, respond. Bar County Sheriff's Office, speaker. Female juvenile ankle pain.
1: 52.
2: Thanks, sir.

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0: Oh, thank you.
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0: Go ahead, Ron.
1: The 37 plus, or the 37 northbound I-75, supposed to be a female, blue hoodie, carrying a pink purse, walking close to traffic. She's supposed to be walking southbound on the northbound side.
0: 10-4, seems like I cleared the section patrol. I'll go south and come towards it.
1: That was nice.
2: 2909.
0: Go ahead.
2: No, I'm not going to be the female male here. But I've got all the cars.
0: 10-4.

0: 29 London.
1: All right.
0: Oh, I'm just going to be in possession of this vehicle. Right.
2: Go ahead.
0: Ron said they're going to stand by. We're on animal control. I'll be in Rapid County with 10-15.
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0: you can come out up Tower Hill Road. Currently got three departments on a fire. There's a camper versus building, totally involved. All I wasn't sure if anybody lived at the camper or not, right?
1: Go ahead.
0: 600 police rush that about they've located one dog on top of the camper. He's requesting you to come out so we can come locate, see if anybody actually lives at this camper. If so, they're 10-4 on go.
2: 10-4, buddy. 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
0: 10-4, go for it, Burton.
3: 725,
0: 1-0.
3: 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EMS, got the 2-5-0-4-5-5-5-5-5-5-5-5-5-5-5-5-5-5-5-5-5-5-5-5-5-5-5-5-5-5-5-5-5-5-5-5-5-5-5-5-5-5-5-5-5-5-5-5-5-5-5-5-5-5-5-5-5-5-5-5-5-5-5-5-5-5-5-5-5-5-5-5-5-5-5-5-5-5-5-5-5-5-5-5-5-5-5-5-5-5-5-5-5-5-5-5-5-5-5-5-5-5-5-5-5-5-5-5-5-5-5-5-5-5-5-5-5-5-5-5-5-5-5-5-5-5-5-5-5-5-5-5-5-5-5-5-5-5-5-5-5-5-5-5-5-5-5-5-5-5-5-5-5-5-5-5-5-5-5-5-5-5-5-5-5-5-5-5-5-5-5-5-

0: 11 on Ron.
1: Go ahead, Ron.
0: Yeah, we're just making aware. We're also requesting fire investigator, or arson investigator. We'll be contacting 1115 as well.
1: 10-4, can you see if KSP has anybody available to check on that female on the interstate? I'm going to head to East Burnstead.
0: 10-4.

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0: 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They're all 9-7 here, I'm sorry.
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0: You can try my contact with a Gregor company and see how much this man sell his vehicle from the scales to the apartment complex right across from Walmart DC.
1: 10-4.
2: So you got preference, or do you want me to stand next on this? Or?
0: I guess it's next on the list. You don't have a preference. Anytime you can see the process.

9-9-4. I've called two places that didn't answer. I mean, it's 1:43 in the morning. If he wants me to get next on the list, it's probably going to be a couple $100. Or do you want me to continue to wake everybody up just to try to get a price for something they may not have at 1:43 in the morning?

0: He's already talked to My Three Sons and Candidos. Candido says 4 hour away. Ken says 250. Hold on for a second.
1: 10-4.
2: I mean, that's probably a fair price. If you want somebody quicker, though, I mean, I can go on our list. Tell me.

0: Valid. Call the ball search center.
1: See what he says. You want me to see if he'll tow it and what the time is, or you just want the price, Sean?
2: If he can come tow it.
0: Check and see what the price is when you get in contact with him.
2: Let's see if he can come get it.
1: Terrible.

0: if he's willing to fight them, I mean, any of them are going to be the same.
1: Let's see what Jeff says. We'll go from there.

0: Tyler, do you still have him on?
1: Negative.
0: The answer's probably no, but the only way he can pay is Apple Pay. You can check and see if he has that ability.
1: I'll ask, but I doubt it. Does that mean that he needs to transfer money via Apple Pay to another iPhone, or does that mean he needs to do something with Tap to Pay on his iPhone, which they're two different things?
0: He said he can do Tap to Pay or he can send it on Apple Pay.
1: Gotcha. Stand by.
2: 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$29 million. $29 million. $29 million. $29 million. $29 million. $29 million. $29 million. $29 million. $29 million. $29 million. $29 million. $29 million. $29 million. $29 million. $29 million. $29 million. $29 million. $29 million. $29 million. $29 million. $29 million. $29 million. $29 million. $29 million. $29 million. $29 million. $29 million. $29 million. $29 million. $29 million. $29 million. $29 million. $29 million. $29 million. $29 million. $29 million. $29 million. $29 million. $29 million. $29 million. $29 million. $29 million. $29 million. $29 million. $29 million. $29 million. $29 million. $29 million. $29 million. $29 million. $29 million. $29 million. $29 million. $29 million. $29 million. $29 million. $29 million. $29 million. $29 million. $29 million. $29

0: Bueno.
1: Got another report of ITM for somebody walking around the interstate. Not sure if it's the same from earlier or not, but I see someone walking on the side of the interstate. Looked like it was, had a flashlight, dark clothing, was northbound, from the 33 northbound, by 75, heading southbound. Good.
2: I'll be in route too.
1: 145.
3: For them to be able to run.
2: Walking southbound.
1: Yes, 10-4.
2: Oh, there's no card number. It's just Apple Cash. Whatever.

0: Tyler, he does have a car. He's talking to somebody who had their wallet in here. He's got a car he can use.
1: Well, I got him on the phone here. He's got a card and he's good for the $200.
0: He has a card and $200.
1: Damn.

0: 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I'll be out with beam out here at 30.8.
1: Come fix it up.

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1: Victor, Mississippi, identification please.
0: Go ahead.
1: Eight zero zero eight six nine three zero nine.

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ないなわ。Show me DNA, I'll be out of a few minutes to pick up a body cam.

0: 9-1-5. Well, sir, Sarah, he's making the U-turn coming back, and he sees tornadoes there. Is he still needed?
1: Yeah, 10-4. I'll tell him what's happening when he gets here.

0: 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P-1012 is female, being route to pilot Corbin, Wakeford, mileage.
1: Good.
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0: everything on.
1: We're in the 50.
0: You're in Charlie 98 here on Star Hill. I spoke to the female that lived here. She showed up. The fire department was going 98. I'll be 98 for now. She's supposed to reach back out to me next day.
1: 224.

0: you on.
1: Go ahead.
0: 1098 ETL.
1: Hands, what?

0: 395, are you still on the interstate?
1: Negative. Just got fuel on Main Street. Go ahead.
0: 10-4, I just had a call for a welfare ticket about the 29.5 southbound break.
1: Yeah.
0: Caller advised he works out of town and his children's mom was driving the vehicle. He has like a, turned out like a radar thing on the vehicle. It says that it hasn't moved from that spot in the last 40 minutes and he doesn't know.
2: Moving on 9-1.
1: What is
2: going on? So it's 2598 from here in Rock, single forward, print out the detention paperwork for this juvenile. 1189 has custody of her. He'll be in Rock, single forward as well. He'll be giving his mileage shortly.
1: Reference that other female that was walking. I was ETLing her. Violated to Corbin. See if I can find this.
0: 10-4, it was female name of Gabriella Jackson. 47 should be Sam 1, Sam 311.
3: Heard in the vehicle, there's one, Sheriff's Office.

10-4, tow that RV, call him back. 8-5, when you go 97, he's making a phone call. Is his vehicle towed?

0: died again.
1: You cut out then.
2: My apologies. This gentleman called back. He said when you went 97, he would like a phone call, and he also wants me to call him a tow truck. Said he didn't have a preference. The closest person to get this off the interstate would probably Wallens, as they are not far from there.
1: Now, let me get here first and see what's going on. Something seems amiss here.
2: 10-4, apparently the baby mama who he said's in this vehicle is supposed to be in this vehicle. Really ain't supposed to be driving the vehicle, and he said he wanted it towed, but his phone number's in the cab.
1: I'll call if I locate it.
2: 10-4.
3: Well, no, 911, units 9-7-7-4.
1: Y'all have a good night.
2: You as well, sir.
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0: 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I'm going to you.
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1: 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About 9.5 miles, you're going to turn left on Hopper Creek. You'll go down roughly 2 miles. On your right, you're going to turn on Lead Road Branch and then take the first driveway there on the left, gravel driveway, sits back up off the road to a trailer there. Right.
0: Go ahead.
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1: 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They have a truck. It's parked at the fuel back, pump 22. 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
0: Okay, fine.

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0: 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They don't have one out. I'd have to call Knoxville.

0: is, sir?
1: I'm unmuted again. Right.
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1: No, they don't have any units out. I'm in Corbin already. This is wanting a welfare check done at his residence in Knox County. Right.
0: Go ahead.
1: I guess our only options are me go to Knox County and do it, or call Knox SO. I guess get a hold of 122 and see if he's 10-4 with me going to their post area. Welfare check. If not, then we'll just have to call Knox SO.
0: 10-4.

0: 9912.
1: Yeah.
0: Are you familiar with the address of where it's located?
1: You said something about behind Sonic. Oh.
0: 10-4, that road barely brushes right into Knox. It's close to the Knox and line, actually. You would turn by Toyota, that's Oak Ridge Church Road, followed out for about half a mile, I'd say. Oak Ridge Road turns off to the right. From your location, you're not 10 minutes, I'd say.
1: Yeah, 10-4. Yeah, it's pretty close. I just don't want to go without some sort of authority.
0: 10-4, I get hold of 122 as we speak.
1: The trailer.
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1: 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One red, one white, one gold. They've all been asked to move, refused to do so.
2: Ten four, we're gonna be on scene.

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0: Show myself in 2598 Semaphore, in route with 29. Bayless have that juvenile, they're waiting on the other side to confirm the pickup, and then they'll be in route.

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0: 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He went to Tanzania. 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
1: 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They're going to be moving their trucks from 98.

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0: 对。I'm going to get it first.
1: Go ahead.
0: Press again. That's what I learned. Everything stands for here. Just like
1: 10.
0: I gotta add one more thing to it.
1: 10-4, sir.
2: Myself at 95 has this female juvenile 10-15 being run to Moorhead KSP post to meet the transporter from juvenile department corrections. My mileage would be the same as mine.

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1: 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Said he was over at his girlfriend's house, Brittany Combs. She lives in apartment 1A. 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She got irate and punched him in the face. They're separated. He said they've been drinking a little bit.
0: Careful, Ronnie. 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
1: Yeah, 10-4, they're separated right now. 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He said they're right across the hall from each other.
0: 10-4.

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1: 10-4, we have contact here.

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1: 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North US Highway 25, Gray. On life record, negative 20.

0: Separated. 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They've agreed to stay to themselves. We'll be 98.
1: 414.

0: Fort Keller Road. Looks like it's going to be never advanced past the dollar store there on the right. Public service with caller saying that someone's beating on his door as hard as possible. Holler and open the cuss and holler and open the door. I'm trying to get further.
1: 10-4, 10-4. 4-9-1, be right with him.

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1: 10-4.
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0: 11, 2900, great for traffic stuff.
1: Go ahead.
0: It's a 37.2 northbound, Paul 3 Young 273.
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0: Yeah, London, I know it's off clear than 8, probably, but can you copy a Canadian CDL? See, status on it.
1: Go ahead.
0: 10-4. OL number is going to be Sam 0116 568891 0808. You need his name and date of birth.
1: It's 10-4, just in case.
0: 10-4. The last name is Saeed. That's going to be spelled Sam, Adam, Edward, Edward, David. First name's Muhammad. Mary Union, Henry, Adam, Mary, Mary, Adam, David.
1: Four.
0: 08-1991.
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1: And 10-4. That's my problem here too.
0: 10-4.

0: 7-3.
1: That ditch, log books. Yeah, time on my escort up here to 29 to Love's Golden Mountain Service.
0: 10-4.
2: Okay.
0: 10-4.

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Please come to 882 East Highway 394. 82-year-old male. You can ask for assistance for the male, 200 pounds. See a gray double wide from the maroon Toyota in the driveway. Heading 882 East Highway 394. You're on Station 1, East Frontier Fire. You come today. 82-year-old male, 200 pounds. Fall. Male's also in the ultra-mental state.

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0: London 644. Did you want to complain? Pimp out from Lane County. Gonna be a parking complaint. Callers want to speak to somebody about his neighbor parking his vehicles in the roadway.
1: Campbell.

Central 1, Central 9, Cincinnati, Serenity Creek, Ranch Road, Sema, unable to walk.

0: speak by phone, or they want me to come out there?
1: I would see on Fixum first just to see what's going on. And looks like he's claimed the neighbor shot up his house when he was gone a couple years ago. So he doesn't want to confront him.
0: And we're seeing the same gentleman that we've dealt with several times that's got violent with us, isn't it?
1: I can't advise. It doesn't have any names in the previous CAD, and Wayne County didn't have a name for the neighbor.
2: Hey, 6-year-old female. She's unable to walk, just feels sick. Right for your run number as well.
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2: 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That's 816 route 818.

0: 165.
1: 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I've got my 88 on me.
0: 10-4.

0: 49.
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1: 10-4.
0: Looks like it's a little more than 6.8 miles out. McCord Road, and then you'll turn on the Terrell Street.

0: 349319.
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0: I've not got much service. 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
1: 10-4. If you go past my station there, go down about a couple miles, past it, there'll be on the left.
0: 10-4. Total thought, couldn't remember for sure. Thanks, sir.

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0: Yeah, I'm out here. 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
1: Okay, cool. 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
0: 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Was he supposed to be in?
1: 10-9, I didn't copy.
0: What state was he supposed to be in?
1: Connecticut. Hamden, Connecticut.
0: Tower is, oh well, there's Tower.

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1: 6-4-4.
0: It was 52 Pine Circle.
1: 10-4. That's going to be where the caller lives.
0: Well, I'm not seeing a 52, it starts at 65.

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1: 497, no feeling.
0: 901. On the map, it's not even showing Time Circle. It's Rod, it's calling at Wynwood and it's all the way in the back of the circle driveway. Circle, and that's what the previous cat says, but on the map, it's not showing Pine Circle, it's showing Linwood.
1: Or can you see me on the map?
0: Have I just one?
2: Circle where Reuben lives.
1: That's native. Reuben lives on out Jabez. This is the one off of Pine Circle off of Richardson.

0: 865, Ruben lives in Free Circle. It was close.
1: You say his name anymore and he won't pop up and appear somewhere.

0: 6-4-4, I'm Signal 6 and I'm now to see if you can give directions. It's not showing right on the map.
1: Okay, well, Pine Circle on one end is Linwood, but if you go in the other end, it's Pine Circle. It's all one road. I'll go down to the further entrance and see if I see anything down there.
0: 10-4, it's placing it on the Linwood side.
1: Four, so I've drove through there 2-3 times. If they're there, they need to step out when they see them.
0: 10-4.

0: that's painful. It looks like you're right there where the map's showing.
1: Yeah, it's 10-4. I'm at 51 on circle.
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0: I'm
2: out at 349 Filtner Street,
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0: All right, can you get me a 47 when you get a minute?
1: South Carolina, whenever you're ready.
0: Go ahead.
1: Boy David, 0724 William Charles. 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

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Got a mail call out there about somebody came on this porch about 15, 20 minutes ago, stole his lime green mountain bike. He's requesting a theft report.

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1: Five, 36, I'm good.
0: 10-4, when one of you get freed up, I've got a theft complaint at Clayton Mobile Homes in Williamsburg, Happy Hollow Road. They've had a storage unit broken into, several items stolen.
1: 10-4, I'll be back this morning.
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0: I'm 98. Hopefully everybody can get along. They moved their car over 3 feet to get the wheel out of the road. I spoke to the county attorney. One says it's private, one says it's county. He's supposed to give us an opinion. I'll let you know she can put it on the CAG. I'm sure he'll call back if it happens again. Rick.
1: Go ahead.
0: The address for his house is 52 Pine Circle, but it's actually on Joy Drive. If you put it in the maps, but there's no road sign. If you want to put it in there, just case 66 has to come out here. If you take the second Pine Circle, the gravel end, it's the first gravel road on the run.

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They showed up. They did the work. I advise it's not fraud, civil complaint. She advised, that's what the sheriff's office told her. She'll seek civil assistance for $350.

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0: down, Eunice. Bear request for a welfare check. 891 Pine Grove School Road. Caller found milk in the mail cell phone yesterday and came to the address to return it. And found his back door was wide open. And caller saying that he's calling out for the mail and he's not coming to the door.
1: Yeah, well.

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1: Right here, Parkway, past the North Island.
0: What? 10-4, I'm about to 39.5 for 40 northbound. 39.5 for 40 northbound, call direct to post. Female advisor, she blue Chrysler minivan. She thinks she's ran out of gas. Thinks her gas gauge may be faulty. She's requesting assistance. About the 40 northbound, she

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0: 17, Greg Finkelstein with a plane at 75. Go ahead. White, Staples, van, swerving all over the road, high rate of speed, parked with a 50, 51 mile marker southbound. Tampa.
1: Well, 10-13.

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0: Yeah, well, there's an open back door here. Can you break for 47?
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10-12 wants Thomas female. 126095 mileage. 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Yes.

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1: 135.
0: You got a city unit coming for a accident at South Main Street.
1: 10-4.
0: 10-4, I'm on the scene. I'll stay here until they get here.
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3: 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I'm not sure what the name of this street is. It runs over here. It goes out to 229.

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0: 859, I'll put you on a 1045 complaint. This is going to be an 88. 45 was earlier this day. She's no longer on scene. Subject's trying to fill out an individual. And just have questions on filling in some of the fields she's having issues with. She's requesting contact from the unit for see if you can make any clarification for her. Go ahead.
2: 10-4.

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I believe that's the owner here. Things are kind of odd here.

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0: This is going to be a reference to single vehicle love advisor. She's 10-4.
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1: 4 6 10 45

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0: Show it to me.
1: Well, the 533 Flatley Road. Take Keep on road. All down here, right. Right on the flat lick. It's gonna be a tan house with a red tin roof. Be on the right. Little ways down from the turn there on East Wall. 80-year-old male, possible UTI. Right for your phone number to help.
0: Go ahead, London.
1: 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That's 1047, 1048.
0: Thank you, London.

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0: Beautiful.
1: I've got this now subject's emergency contact. If you can try to call it, I can't get it to go through, break.
0: Or go ahead with it.
1: It's going to be 606-520-6468. Barnett, I believe. That's 606-520-6468.
0: Yeah,

0: 5-36.
1: I'm at 1098. Please attend to the drone case number for Mercury 3rd, please.
2: 10-4.
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0: 11. Okay, 3 on scene. 11 o'clock.
2: Just got a call back from Tenco ER. They have that male there in the ER with them.

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1: You do.
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1: 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Calls coming in from Life Alert. His phone is being there at 195 Gardenia Drive, and the address they have for him is at 183 Brandon Drive, next road over.
0: 10-4.

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2: He was having a problem out of his portable a minute ago.

0: BB, did you have a name on the truck? That way I know what to look for.
1: Harvest Transport, I believe. Harvest Express. I'm with a driver, company owners, 88. Okay, I'll also put in, okay.
0: Info.
1: One and 644.

0: Hello, thanks for watching. Important two females from LCDC to support the county vision for medical knowledge. Zero six, zero six.
1: C-3571.
2: C-3571.
1: I'll be out to northbound skills. I'm going to stay with this driver here on this hit and run and perform a post-crash inspection.
2: 10-4-12-12. Sing. 319 on sing. 12-13.
1: Driver's just pulled up here next to me. I'll be out with him.
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2: Ten 4 and correction on, it should be a blue Kia sedan.
1: Yes, sir.

0: 早安，我的。
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0: I'm en route looking for the subject on the interstate. I spoke with 864. He advised he saw him earlier. It's not a child, it's a grown adult, and they were walking in the woods, not on the interstate.
1: 10-4.

0: Go ahead.
1: I referenced that pedestrian complaint from a few minutes ago. County's forwarded another caller. They're saying the 20 now, 20 mile marker. 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
0: 10-4, I'll be to him just a minute.
1: 10-4.

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1: 32.
0: We're out with 319 at Pass.
1: Yeah, 4, 52 and 319 down at Pass 4, 12, 3, 9.

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1: Okay.
0: Okay.

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0: Can I?
1: Jeff, we're going to 331 Tomtown Hollow Road. 331 Tomtown Hollow Road. Familiar with Tomtown Hollow?
0: 10-4.
1: 10-4, got a 71-year-old male slumped over, not breathing. Caller was not able to do CPR to get him in the proper position or anything. Requesting unit ASAP. Fracture.
0: Yes.
1: Your room number is 5861-5861. Your time is 12:40.
0: Present. Really trying to take the pin out break from knowledge.
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0: 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West Knoxville wants to know your ETA and where you were coming from.
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0: You call the sheriff's office and see which one of them are looking for a 15-year-old Silas Davis. Apparently, they just got this recently.
1: Ten-4, you did advise 15-year-old Silas Davis. Is that 10-4?
0: That's 10-4. I just got off the phone with the parents, and they've been talking with the sheriff's office. Date of birth is September 19, 2011.
1: 10-4.

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0: Can you repeat the traffic related to it? I was in South Baptist.
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1: Ten four Wallack County now.

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1: Morning.
0: CPR in progress, and they're using an AED.
1: It's getting off the interstate. What is the 28?
0: Go ahead.
1: They want this inside for college?

0: have not.
1: Go ahead.
0: Whaley Dispatch is unaware of any calls involving this juvenile, unaware of any SO unit that's looking for him. Go ahead.
1: Yeah, somebody there's been looking for him because they said they've been talking to a deputy for the last couple hours.
0: 10-4, copy.
1: Who knows? They move like a ghost in the night.

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0: you're not tingling.
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0: I spoke with the father again. He advised he didn't speak to a deputy. He spoke with the sheriff's office, and they advised him it would take 24 hours before he could answer someone missing.
1: Ten four.
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1: 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10-4. 10-4. 10-4. 10-4. 10-4. 10-4. 10-4. 10-4. 10-4. 10-4. 10-4. 10-4. 10-4. 10-4. 10-4. 10-4. 10-4. 10-4. 10-4. 10-4. 10-4. 10-4. 10-4. 10-4. 10-4. 10-4. 10-4. 10-4. 10-4. 10-4. 10-4. 10-4. 10-4. 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
1: Pitch 4.
2: Robbie.

0: 6-6-6. Go ahead. Got a gray Ford F-150 eastbound on West 80, just before, or just past the line there. Couldn't get a tag number because the trailer he's got behind him, but ran out of gas, so he's got it coming if you get a call.
1: 10-4-13-19. Turn right at 1275 Yorkshire State Road, off of Philpott Road. 91-year-old male, swell face first in his garage, having an active seizure. He is breathing. He is currently bleeding from his head. His collar is currently applying from the wound via a red brick house, a white car and driveway, for a number of times.
0: Go ahead.
1: Road number is 5862, dispatch time 1317 and route 7139.
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3: 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I might need if you need me.
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0: 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Parents, good home. I've updated them on their thoughts of the state laws on missing person and CDW's Office of Urban Out of Control Juvenile Break.
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2: 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They'll take it going over the interstate, and it'll be on Philpott Road on your right before you go over the bridge. And then it'll be right off of Philpott Road.
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0: 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Turn right. 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Then you'll go out about a mile, mile and a half in Yorkshire State. 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It makes a big circle and comes back around on itself.
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1: Terra report for burglary in progress. Callers called in for a Ring camera activation. 202 Peach Street. 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
1: Go ahead.
0: Report of a reckless driver, last known Tomcat Trail, East Hal Rogers Parkway, heading up. They have bright blue Chevy Trailblazer, possible 47 of Stan 0 Sam 880, swerving in between the shoulders and going in between traffic.
1: Okay,

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1: 48.
0: New name on this address, who owns this property?
1: Kimberly Shackelford. She's currently not home at the time. She just seen this off the Ring camera.
0: 10-4-2-5, does she recognize this as an individual?
1: Negative. Her neighbor across the street from her sent her the footage about 20 seconds. It shows him go out for the house, attempting to break him.
0: 10-4, we'll file with him right now.
1: 10-4, 13-55.

0: 2020 lang.
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0: Well, this is like a hoarder house, I guess. There's all kinds of trash here, nothing for him to take. Will you trespass me 98? Audience 98 as well.

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1: 49. LA 491.
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0: 49.
1: Me now.
0: You're going to South Far Road, 192 action, 1046, blue car versus red truck. All occupants are out of the vehicle. Currently one patient with a bloody nose. Red car number and times.
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0: All good.
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0: Going for
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1: Go ahead.
0: Here in front of a hit and run, 144 Shannon Square. I'm at about 8:35 this morning. Amazon vans tore off the bumper of the homeowner's Jeep there in the driveway. He has video of it.

0: and 667 and 476 near Signal 4.
1: And I'm heading to the CAC, and that's where he's at as well.
0: He's down, boy.
1: He had text me saying that's what we come up there.

0: 7644.
1: Good.
0: 644. I put you on this post 11 CAD login. 10-6. She's got a PPO case through Pulaski County. She lives in Somerset. She's wanting to speak to a unit about some questions and pictures and stuff she's got, threats and whatnot, to be advised. Put her 88 on this CAD. Go ahead.

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1: 1434.

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0: ATL, 50 Green Lawn Subdivision, runaway juvenile, Colin Carroll, 16 years old, stated she was at that location.

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0: I can't get my county radio to get out. Scare holler at 911. Let them know I'm turning on boat dock. They've got a deputy not answering on the phone.
1: 10-4, let them know.
0: I'm about 3 or 4 minutes out.
1: 10-4.
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0: 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I got to turn their handhelds on.
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0: Station 1 9, see if I'm from East 15. 803 Miles Baker Road, on a woman's stairs. I subject one in the parking lot, unknown injury. Repeating, I'm from Station 1 9, see if I'm from East 15. 803 Myers Baker Road, line of women's care. I'm subject falling in the parking lot. That's my good help.
1: 9 Rose Hill Road. Jessica Alexander is the caller. She went out to her property. Down at the beginning of the property, she has a gate. Someone has put a chain and padlock on the gate, and she's also got a camper on the property, and the camper door is currently standing open. Request some law enforcement. She'll be standing by there in a gray Toyota Corolla. Go ahead.
2: 10-4, I'll be around.
1: 1505.
3: 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Zone 10 minutes out.
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0: 53. You're going to London Women's Fair, 803 Hornsback Road, Southfield and 6. Subject fallen in the parking lot. Unknown on injury. Freight bureau number 2.
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0: C355.
1: I'm on the line for you. Hey, I'll call the one from the burglary last night first.
2: Alarm activated. London Law Officers Club, Shaking Creek Road.
1: Go ahead.
2: 668-289. Y'all can signal a disregard on this Rosehill Road traffic. The caller to Rock called back in. It was her husband that put the chain and lock on. She just was not previously aware. She's 10-4. You can signal 8.

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0: Carolina. Staff came out, said the patient is fine, he doesn't want it, so we're going to be signal 8, no patient contact.
1: One and six, plus one. 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
0: Go ahead.
1: A male caller, he's in a blue Mazda 5. He's needing assistance changing his tire.

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2: Animal control request assistance, 42 Byerly Road, 42 Byerly Road. 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
1: 24.
0: You can use your comment back along with that 5-0 if you're in the south.
1: Control requesting your assistance. Show me to get them back on the phone.
0: Yeah, take over every time.
1: Yeah, we'll go ahead and signal 6 minutes and get them back on the phone.

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1: Go ahead.
0: 10-5 from the county. PMS is responding to 1326 Bryant Ridge Road, 1326 Bryant Ridge Road, for a 33-year-old male subject, altered mental status after having some medication changes. Unknown further on the patient. They're requesting KSP to go with them. Go ahead.
1: 10-4, I'm around.
0: 10-4-15.
2: 668, I'll be that way. Let me know if I can see what I need to turn.
1: 10-4.
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2: I'll be out here at the fire sergeant in the street. I'll change the tire.

0: calling the 24th.
1: Yeah.
0: Can I fix this, actually?
1: Yeah.

0: 1 and 668 or 289, ETA to the scene.
1: I'm 14 minutes out. Quarter mile out.
2: I'm about 6 minutes out. Turn on the 3245 right now.
0: Request for EMS. I'll pass it on.
3: Yeah. 1124, the EMS assistance requesting cats.
4: Yeah, 10.
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My signal tube with the EMS here, I guess they were just staged around the residence.

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1: 644.
0: 998, and he's getting stopped. He's now.
1: 10-4-15-31.
0: Are you ready for disposition on that APO violation complaint?
2: Go ahead.
0: Yeah, I mean, she calls 911 about every night, and it's been an ongoing issue for about a year. I spoke to the county attorney. He advised her to go to the courthouse and speak to the judge's office. There's nothing we can do at this point.
2: 10-4.

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1: Ten four.

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1: We're trying to get him in the van, 10-4.

0: very long.
1: 668. 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Gonna go to the hospital. He's in the back of the ambulance right now. We're gonna stay with the ambulance. He's pretty out of it because right now he's calm. He's 10-4, but I'm gonna follow him down there.
2: 10-4, 1546.

Hello, New Orleans. This juvenile on Greenlawn. Who called this in? Is this her residence or is this where she's supposed to be?

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1: Right.
0: And I didn't copy anything. If you gave me anything back on that green line, also I'm going 92. Well, there's something wrong with your radio.
1: Illinois, we keep seeing over each other. So this is juvenile. The pilot Carol is the one that called it in herself. She's supposed to do this.
0: Who is?
2: 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I call post.
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4: London, I'm 1012 left, female. What was her residence?
1: 108. She was in her position at a Kenton County.
4: I'm sorry, what'd you advise?
3: 816 tonight.
1: Kenton County.
4: Ten four. You go ahead and contact them. I'm 12 with her. I guess I'll take her to signal four.
1: 1014
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1: 10-4.

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0: 1098, right?
1: Good.
0: Can you show me out at 2198 Lang Street, Williamsburg? Can you conduct interviews?
1: This is reference that same investigation follow-up or no?
0: 10-4 it is.

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1: Can we get anything back from that King County missing juvenile case?
0: Negative. We just have to get confirmation.
1: 10-4. I think she was in a home down there. If we'll give them a call and see if they're willing to come get her. Also, 3.
0: Good.
1: I got this beginning mileage, very short.
0: Do it.
1: 6-4-3-9-4, 6-4-3-9-4, interrupt signal 4. Also, get on call bailiff, interrupt signal 4 so they can sit with her.
0: 10-4-16-10.
2: Getting a warm spot on her leg. Out of the pain, radiating to the back. We were also advised that she's had some type of white discharge coming from the rectum area. Rectum times.
3: Hello.
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1: Nico, are you?
0: Team L. Flight you can cancel. She's getting her grandmother to take her POV.
1: Same flight, take her life.

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Yeah, I'll call you.

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1: Okay.
0: 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I'm TNT and Signal 1.
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0: Oh, 89, then route signal 4.
1: 10-4. Also, one, that reference that mail calling about the juveniles in that residence and no water. Just let me know if we need to run out there with CPS, otherwise I'm sure they'll probably have to go out there and remove those kids.
0: 10-4, 16-16.
1: We got a welfare check in here, Solbrick.
2: Go ahead.
1: 181 Farrago Trail. 181 Farrago Trail. Welfare check on a female, approximately 50 years old, Allison Lawson. Advise her friends are calling in. Advise that they've not heard from her in approximately 2 weeks. Break.
2: Go ahead.
1: I'm not sure how they're getting this information, but apparently there's a male subject there at the residence by the name of Tommy, who they...
3: 964-398-397, this is 10-12.
0: 10-4-16-17.
1: The house alarm has went off 2 or 3 times in the past couple of days. Advised the sheriff's department's been out, cleared the alarm, advised all was 10-4, and refused to go back, and refused to do a welfare check on the female. Friends are requesting just a status check on her, make sure she's 10-4 and not being abused.
2: 10-4, she's been involved in some signal paying activity. Go out there and see what's going on.

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1: Go ahead.
0: I contacted the home that Carol is from. They advised they no longer are responsible for her. She's a ward of the state now. We're attempting to contact local social services for you to see if they can come and take custody.
1: Simple. She's here at Singapore. 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
0: 10-4.

0: 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Go ahead.
1: Suspicious activity around 2547 Craig Street, or close to the boat ramp. Car by the silver color, or gray color, was parked very close to the end of the loop, one of the parking spots. The doors and trunks was open. The outside jib was around his vehicle. About once he went past the vehicle, the mouse subject jumped into his car real fast like and was pacing back and forth. Car just about the mouse subject acting very strange and suspicious for pushing somebody from Alka.
0: Okay.

0: live right now.
1: Well, I made 1635.

0: Well, mate, I'm going to join that same office.
1: Hello?
0: Hello?
2: We're going 98, right? Male subject has some family with him. He's calmed down quite a bit. It's 10-4. If there's any issues, tell him to contact us back. They also have 3 or 4 security in there keeping an eye on him, so it's going to be 98.
3: 10-4, 16-3.

0: CBS reference to this juvenile case.
1: We're public service with them right now in Kenton County. The local one said they couldn't take her into custody because she was still assigned to Kenton County, so we're trying to find somebody.
0: Evil.

0: blown all at once.
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0: Nine signal falls. 89, 97 hours, taking over possession of that female until CPS comes again.

0: 问政治这轮的
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0: 静静
1: 静静静静

0: had a complaint come in earlier about Meadow Creek, 7508 Meadow Creek. I'm going to open it there if you can go. At some point, the caller's advising that there's some type of rains in this pond, right?
1: Go ahead.
0: He's not for sure what it is. He thinks it's an animal. He thinks it's a baby or something along that lines. Advised that it's a skeletal structure that he can see floating in his pond. He originally called in about 8 o'clock, and it was forwarded to Fish and Wildlife. I guess Fish and Wildlife are not making contact with him. Rick.
1: Go ahead.
0: Since then, I guess the lack of contact and interest, other families showed up or been made aware of it, and this subject's father thinks that it could be in some type of human article of clothing. He's not exactly convinced that it is of human descent, but it appears to be in some type of clothing, making them wonder if it couldn't be human remains. Can you run out there and make contact and try to confirm that it's at least not human that Fish and Wildlife can follow up?
1: Yeah, 10-4. I'll go ahead and run out there and take care of that first. Let's go to Corbin.
0: 10-4.
2: 122-581. 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If it's something that there's a question about, we'll send it to DMA and have them look at it. You might be able to look at 10-5 without having to do that.
1: 10-4.
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0: 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Take off your female infection. She's got both legs, laceration, vision clear fluid, history of kidney cancer. She's been at Beige House with a black DMC injury. Dismiss time 1740.
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0: 54. LA 54, you're en route to 606 Terrace Drive. They're off Parker Street. 75-year-old female. Flag has laceration. They're using clear fluid now. Supposed to be a beige house with a black DMT in the drive. Break the time.
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1: 10-4-LA-49-1710 West Highway 192, Marshall's store. 24-year-old female, history of seizures, love actively seizing when they initially called. She stopped this time. She would be in the manager's office when you get there. Break for a number in time. Run number is 5869. Run number 5869, dispatch 1722, en route 1723.

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Mariner 75, Willie County, stand by for ATL broadcast. 15 southbound, 15 southbound, black Toyota Tundra, Tennessee, plate unknown number all over the road. Not maintaining lane southbound from the 15. On and clear.

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0: 731-26 Buckeye Freight Solutions LLC. Annapolis, showing a HYU, not familiar, 2017 model. It's clear, no stolen.
1: 10-4, would you care to read me the VIN number?
0: 10-4, 3 Henry, 3 Victor, 5, 3, 2, Charles, X-ray, Tom, 0, 4, 4, 0, 3, 8.
1: Ten four, thank you.
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0: 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I ran, couldn't get anything back. Should be on Thomas Scott, 11267.

0: and they're like, call my service with her.
1: Yeah.

0: 1977. I've got no record in Kentucky by that name and date of birth. Negative 29's, no response with that social, no record. Right? I can search name only if you'd like, if you get any further information.
1: LA 49.
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0: got nothing even close to that. That name, date of birth, that's how I ran. That's great. I got one, not a Laurel, but it's a 70 model. And my partner here was able to find one out of North Carolina. Same date of birth, same name, same middle initial, but it's an old record. It expired in 2007.
1: What's the one you got in 70? You got an oil pan on it?
0: Sam 95 163 15. Go ahead.
1: You say Sam 95 163 165?
0: I may have, but changed it to 615 for the last three.
1: One of us was close anyway.

0: Highway 54.
1: Can I show you a picture, Lynn?
2: Negative. It's old, and it doesn't have a photo with it. It's an ID card only. It was issued in 1999 and it expired in 2007. There's no social on it. No photo. Right.
1: Yeah.
2: He gives an address out of Conover, North Carolina. It says brown eyes, brown hair. About 5'9" as of that time. That's all the information he gives.

0: Beethoven.
1: LA 54.
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1: LA 54, Robin St. Joe, 1746.

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It was actually skin. That's going to be a dog or cows of some sort. 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

0: Reckless driver complaint, South 25, at around Maxville Station, headed south, white Nissan Rogue with a female driver. Caller also stated, appeared that she was hitting herself inside the vehicle. She's driving fairly reckless as well. Yeah.
1: Hello.
0: 11-10. We're on West 80. You want to notify Corp?
1: 10-4, ATS 6.

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1: Dispute 112 Joel Lane. Analyst Newham, female in her 40s. Caller advises aunt. She's at his house taking his things without him home.
0: Hello.

0: Illinois one?
1: Hello, Billy.
0: Now you're in contact. We'll be in area for just a little bit.
1: 10-4-18-16.

WG, Rick, Temple, okay, reckless driver, from 8000 block, East Tower Rogers Parkway, head west. It's gonna be a 10 Chevrolet Silverado, 10 Chevrolet Silverado, pulling a boat. The boat has no tail lights or brake lights on the trailer. They're crossed the lanes of traffic, drove into oncoming traffic a couple of times.

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1: Go ahead.
0: Yeah, due to a 9-8. Got questions about leaving her juvenile at home to take care of the other juvenile. How old they would have to be to do so?

0: pueblo, güey.
1: ¿Qué?
0: Leslie o Michael St. John. Looks like it's on a Volkswagen Tiguan 2019 gray in color. Expires 9/30/26. Insurance is yes.
1: 10-4, I'm out with it. Offer again, Mariah Road.
0: Hill traffic stop, Hawk Creek, Mariah Road, 1837.
1: What, Emma?
0: Last unit, go ahead.
1: 11-10-1-1-1-90 office, one service cab.
0: 10-4, copy that, 1837.

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1: Do you want me to have to dispute that on 01?
0: 10-4-1838. Well, I'm not on the FSR. Ready, 1838.

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0: 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Need units to come 10897 Twin Valley Road. Bonfire and telephone pole and line are on fire now as well. 300 block Hammershot Road, make a right on Twin Valley. Repeating, Station 1, Crossroads Fire Department, East Prescott Fire Department. Need units to come 97 Twin Valley Road, bonfire and telephone pole and lines are also on fire as well. 300 block Hammershot Road and make a right on Twin Valley. Dispatch time 1851.
1: 49.

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0: Stay in route.
1: 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Barn fire and telephone pole and lines are included. Give me a 3.5 block Somerset Road and make a route on Twin Valley. Dispatch for your number and time. Dispatch 1850 and 1852, run number of 5870 5870.

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1: Go ahead.
0: King 4, Victor 249, repeating King 4, Victor 249. Be out with a female registered owner and a male passenger, 10-6, center field sobriety on this female registered.

0: Mary in it. Flight Tucson Frontier, following a black 2019 Volkswagen Jetta, currently at the 48. She tried to leave her husband. He's following her on her bumper. I've got her getting off at the 41, headed toward Petey.
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3: 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He's advising that this flight pickup truck's trying to run this car off the road, yelling out here, flipping her off. I've got a 47 for the pickup truck, 34. Sam 7 Robert 310. The 2000 Nissan Frontier. Okay.

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1: The caller advises she's starting to run out of gas at this time. We're past the 46 northbound, I think, or southbound. Still trying to get further to go.
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0: What was she driving and what was he driving one more time?
2: That is a black Nissan Frontier. 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

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Yeah, we're telling FEMA to get off at exit 41 at this time. 10-4, I'll be sitting here waiting on her. Have her advise us if he continues on, I'll try to get back on the interstate and get him stopped.

0: Mouse subject is getting off of it. 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
1: Yeah, I'm going to take a left, and we'll get in behind them.

for 47 here. This is Nissan. Sam 7, Robert 310. Yep. 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Everything's showing 10-4, Rich Cassidy, thanks. 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

0: grateful. London 887. Sounds like they're waiting on Taylor for Mount Vernon with Stallion 4s and 29s approaching for Asheville.
1: What's the middle name on it?

0: 10:15 with a female. We went starting oil for this vehicle. We're here at Murphy Avenue and Brandon Street in Ferguson. Ferguson Police Department's gonna be sent the vehicle waiting for a wrecker. They're also gonna be 10:15 with that male passenger for a being around Placer County Detention Center. Request breath.
1: 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For a fire, he's got reports from bystanders that it was arson.
0: Valley.

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0: Careful.

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1: Go ahead.
0: From Pitchon, should be an M88. So I just called in wanting to ask a trooper if it's legal for him to put speed bumps on his road. Willie Green Road, name and numbers on this cat. I told him it'd probably have to go through the judge executive's office, but that I'd see if contact with him. Go ahead.

County, ain't it? Caller ID 1441 Taylor Bridge Road. Caller Shooter James Laney, 28-year-old male. Legend her vehicle at approximately 1300 a day. Without notifying her, he was taking the vehicle to the 2019 white Toyota Camry with two stickers on the back of the window of a cat and a dog. She made contact with him earlier, stated he would have the vehicle back later, but specified no time, and the vehicle is yet to be returned.

0: 或者什么，
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1: Yeah, 4, 1937.

0: 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Hello, Louis. This deer going to be on 30 or actually 1394 on 973.
1: Color advise actually on 1394, just a short ways up. It was laying off to the right side, but the head was still cut over in the roadway.

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2: 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After that, great.
1: Alright,
3: 24. Okay, next on this one for this trailer. It's going to be got here on the 41 bridge.
1: Terrible.
0: Temple 1939.

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0: I put you on a name 88 for a civil complaint. Caller says she's been served eviction notice. Now the landlord says he's going to cut utilities off before the eviction time is up. Says she paid the bill once.
1: Hey, out here. They're popping dead for a couple of days now.

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我的天哪！不是准的。

Donnie Patterson Jr. D-O-N-N-I-E. Possibly in his 40s. He'll be the son of the caller here.

0: 11-45. I'll be 10-15 with that male 98 out here. I'll be en route to signal for blood kit. 10-4,
1: 1945.

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0: Johnny Patterson with the address matching where you're at, date of birth 07/26/1973. Correct.
1: Go ahead.
0: You can go to here.
1: I'm trying to find him here. Go ahead.
0: He's showing suspended, showing times 3. Go ahead.
1: What's it for?
0: Stand up.

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0: Mud 24. Good. Didn't have any of you call or service that unauthorized use. I was at cat out. She declined 29 services. Just wants to keep a lookout for it tonight.
1: I think just